0: Libra, Leo, Cancer,
1: Ralph,
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Hey guys, it's me Neon, and this is Metalhead, and you guys just heard "People Equal," yeah, by Slipknot from their album Iowa. Guys, in my opinion, their best album. I have it on CD. Yeah, it's one of Slipknot's most intense songs and best songs, in my opinion. They haven't been this hardcore since Iowa and their self-titled. Yeah, their latest album. I haven't listened to the full thing and. I've heard mixed reviews on it, but a lot of people really didn't like it, but I still love them, the band, so, yeah. Anyway, it's a pretty good song. I don't really know the meaning behind the song. It had a pretty rude title, though, but, I mean, it's heavy metal. But I'm going to tell you guys what the background on the song is, and I barely even know the background on it. I heard something about it being like a response to what happened at 9/11. And I don't know if that's true or not, but I heard something about that, so that might be it, but here we go. Alright guys, so apparently People Equal is the second track on Slipknot's second album, Iowa. Sean Crahan says, we are what we are, we just waste and we ruin and we corrupt and we destroy. So people equal basically because we are our own worst enemy. We're going to be the end of the earth and no one seems to give a shit. It follows on from track 1, 515, on which Sid Wilson shouts, "People equal." Shit, you know what? I'll just say it. Played backwards while they were recording Iowa. Sid's grandfather died, and Ross Robinson decided to use Sid's grief and anger as part of the recording process. If you listen carefully, you can hear sobs interspersed with the reverse screams. I remember hearing that. That was really crazy because he was like letting out all his sadness into the music studio, which was interesting, but. So, what do other people say? Corey Taylor says, one of the few songs we wrote on the road on the first album. It was something that we used almost like a mantra, so when we wrote it, it was almost like a built-in anthem. So, there's a little background on it, if that was helpful to y'all. Let's see, what else? Alright. Says, here's a little bit more. So, apparently, Slipknot, their visceral sound and unflinching lyrics has never been a band to pull punches. Their aggressive track People Equal stands as a testament to this raw ethos, delivering a message that's as brazen as it is brimming of deeper socio-political connotations. Diving into the chaotic abscess that is People Equal, listeners find themselves confronted by an intense mixture of personal anguish and scathing indictment of societal failure. This piece intends to unravel the layers of fury and disillusionment packed within this explosive track. Alright, so we kind of get the meaning now, guys. Not as bad as I thought. Kind of an interesting meaning about, like Sean Crahan said, we're our own worst enemy and we'll probably destroy the Earth in hundreds of years from now, who knows. But yeah, dark, but a message from Slipknot, of course. Alright, guys, let's get on with the show. Took too long. But I want to explain the songs more, you guys, you know? I want to make it more fun, so y'all, you'll listen to the song, but if you actually want to know the deep meaning of it, you gotta research. It's like a poem. It might seem simple on the outside, but if you dive deeper into it, you can find so many interesting stuff. Alright, guys, this next song is a classic, Run to the Hills by Iron Maiden, from their album, The Number of the Beast. Alright, guys, get headbanging.

guys, that was Hammer Smashed Face by Cannibal Corpse from their album Tomb of the Mutilated. So yeah, Cannibal Corpse, if you don't know, guys, is one of the classic death metal bands, one of the most hardcore death metal bands I've heard, to be honest. Yeah, I really like the death metal band. I mean, they invented the genre and they're the OGs, but I like Cannibal Corpse. It's just, I don't know, I like death sound better. I just feel like Cannibal Corpse, I mean, I don't like harsh vocals. I just, they're not really always been my thing, but I'll listen to Hammer Smash Face once in a while. It has some really good guitar riffs, but yeah. Anyway, guys, I gotta say the new albums that came out today. So yeah, hope some really cool bands, but you never know. Let's see. I think Venom came out with a new album this week, if I'm not positive. Let's see. May 1st, that's today. Alright, 16 came out with Forgeries Volume 1. American Football came out with American Football. Ashen Horde came out with The Harvest. The Black Keys came out with Peaches. Cage Fight released Exuvia. Cognizance released In Light, No Shape. The Claypool Linen Delirium released The Great Parrot, Ox, and the Golden Egg of Empathy. Cognizance also released In Light, No Shape again? What? Whatever. Godsmack released Live at Mohegan Sun.

UFO too. I just only song I know by Venom is Welcome to Hell because I don't really listen to that type of genre of metal. I'm not a black metal guy. I don't understand why a lot of people like black metal, but I guess it's just taste. I mean, Transylvanian Hunger's cool, but and some Immortal songs, but I'm just not into that like stuff. But I'm more into like new metal, thrash, and all that. To be honest, I'm into every single genre except black metal, but whatever. Alright, and also, it's like Godsmack, know them, except for one song, sadly. It's going to make me sound like a poser if I say the name of that one song. But yeah, anyway. Alright, guys, let's get to our next song. We got Calcutta by Sleep Token from their album 2. You need to listen to more Sleep Token. I haven't listened to them in like few months, it seems, but they were always a good band, and I always get pissed at the people that always say, oh, it's not real metal. Yeah, okay, buddy, you listen to black metal, that's not even real metal. I mean, okay, black metal's metal, but like, it's, what, you know what, I'm not gonna go down this road. Alright, guys, let's go. This is Calcutta by Sleep Token from their album 2. Get headbanging.

Guys, that was In My Darkest Hour by Megadeth from their album. I always forget this one. Jeez, guys, I'm sorry. Wait, let's see. Frick. In My Darkest Hour and So Far, So Good, So What? Yeah, that's the album. Alright, so lyrics of this song, guys, if you don't know, Dave Mustaine's basically grieving over the death of Cliff Burton. If you don't know who Cliff Burton is, he was the bassist of Metallica. Now, some of you guys might think, well, like, weren't Metallica and Megadeth, like, enemies? Well, actually, Dave Mustaine used to play with Metallica, if you don't know, and he got kicked out, but he was still friends with some of the band members. Maybe not James Hetfield, but Cliff Burton, apparently, he was still friends with. So, Dave Mustaine wrote most of this song in just one sitting after learning that bass player Cliff Burton had died in a tour bus accident while traveling with Metallica on their Master of Puppets tour. While he was a member of Metallica from 1981 to 1983, Mustaine became good friends with Burton. He fondly recalls driving to practice, listening to Lynyrd Skynyrd, and smoking pot with him. Mustaine says that when he heard the news, he headed straight to downtown Los Angeles where he bought heroin. He began crying and through the tears came up with In My Darkest Hour. So he got hit pretty hard. So Burton's death was the inspiration for this song, like I said, but the lyrics are not directly about him, as the song is about remaining true to your friends and being there in their time of need. Mustaine didn't get a lot of support from his family and also felt betrayed by Metallica when they kicked him out of the band. Reflecting on the song, Mustaine explained that he treasures his relationship with his fans, who have shown him the kinds of support he didn't get as a kid. The song doesn't have a happy ending, but many Megadeth fans found it very helpful in getting them through difficult times, since it can be comforting to know that others have been through it. Alright, guys, there's a little backstory on this song for y'all. I never thought much about this song. I had gotten it because I'd seen me being new to Megadeth a while ago. Had seen it was like one of the more popular songs, but it has deeper meanings, like I said, these songs. But yeah, it's an okay song. Not my favorite Megadeth, but it's good. Alright, guys. We got about 20 minutes left, so let's get kicking. Alright, this next song is Californication by Red Hot Chili Peppers, guys. Get headbanging.

0: sake.
1: Who are you? What is your name? What are you doing here?

Well, that's Luck is a Fine Thing, guys. Give it a chance by Kim Dracula. And honestly, this song's kind of growing on me. If you heard last week, I was pretty... It sounded ridiculous. I don't know why, but this song kind of has a good sound to it, but then it's kind of cringe at the same time. But it's also kind of cool, to be honest. I don't really know much about this guy. The only reason I have this song is because my friend Gavin, who's also on the, used to be on the radio, got it. So, yeah. I don't know much about him, though. Kim Dracula, but you know what? Maybe I'll check some of his other stuff out. Anyway, guys, we got about 10 minutes left, so yeah. Alright. Let's, you know what? I'll tell you little guys a little bit about this guy, because I don't really remember anything about this guy. So, apparently, Kim Dracula, Samuel Wellings, known professionally as Kim Dracula, is an Australian singer, songwriter, musician, and rapper from Hobart, Tasmania. And whose songs have achieved popularity on TikTok. Oh, now this makes sense. They are known both for original work and for metal covers of songs not typically associated with the genre. They became popular on YouTube for their authorial song Make Me Famous from their album A Gradual Decline in Moral. Dracula was previously the drummer of multiple bands, including the Dead Maggies, a Tasmanian folk punk group. They were also the vocalist of Australian heavy metal band Jester Pose, which formed in 2017 and released an extended play COVID-19 in 2020. Kim Dracula's name is a reference to the Deftones song Kim Dracula from their album Saturday Night Wrist. Okay, so this actually isn't a heavy metal guy. It says multiple people, didn't say... Oh, never mind. Alright, so apparently they have only had one album, A Gradual Decline in Moral. And they've covered a lot of songs that aren't just metal covers, but also some pop covers. Okay, this is kind of making sense now. No wonder it didn't sound like original metal. Still kind of cool. Alright, whatever. Okay, guys, this next song is... What are we going to play? Man, I don't even know what I want to play. I want to play something. Alright guys, this is Indians by Anthrax from their album Among the Living. Get headbanging.

guys, that was Indians by Anthrax from their album Among the Living. All right, guys, I just want to say bye now because I don't really want to talk after these last songs. So thanks for listening and continue listening for these last few minutes. All right, guys, see you next week. Keep headbanging.

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